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0: when he became vice president and kept it, you know, through his 12 years in office as vice president and president. Bill Clinton and Hillary Clinton, they put their assets into a blind trust that I think stuck around like long after he became president until they dissolved it. So generally the way that you try to do this is either you have somebody independent of you running your assets and making the decisions, or you kind of divest, you put things into broadly based mutual funds where, you know, they're thought not to hold, you know, cause conflicts of interest. And that's sort of what presidents have done in the past to avoid these conflicts.
1: So there's no federal law that mandates that you have to divest from your assets or you have to put your assets in a blind trust, but it's just what's been done.
0: And if you go back to Trump's first term, you know, Walter Schaub was the head of the Office of Government Ethics and tried to explain to Trump that this is done so that it sets an example and the tone for the rest of your administration, that, you know, that you're going to have to make sacrifices, that you're going to have to divest things. It is much harder to make that case to high-ranking administration officials when the president's not doing it.
1: This has been the Big Take Podcast on Bloomberg Radio. I'm Sarah Holder, and I spoke with Bill Allison about President Trump's 2025 financial disclosure and why his $1.4 billion in crypto-related earnings and aggressive trading strategy are raising ethics concerns. You can hear the rest of the episode on The Big Take, wherever you get your podcasts.
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4: From ABC News, I'm Chuck Siebertson. American forces have pounded Iran for the 11th night in a row, says the U.S. military, adding that tonight's attacks are over, asking Congress for $87 million more dollars for the war, saying it so far cost over $37 billion. Defense Secretary Pete Hegseth at a Senate Appropriations Committee hearing today.
5: Despite the surging cost of the conflict, General Dan Kane, the chairman of the Joint Chiefs of Staff, struggled to answer whether Iran will have the ability to toll the Strait of Hormuz if the United States leaves the region, Senator John Kennedy.
6: Will they toll the strait?
7: Sir, that's a hypothetical question, and I don't know the answer to that.
6: Oh, it's not hypothetical.
5: Pressed by Kennedy, Hegseth told lawmakers that the most likely outcome would be Iran exerting control over the Strait of Hormuz and charging tolls. Peter Haralambos, ABC News.
4: A major flash flooding event in central West Virginia right now. In central Upshur County, the town of Buckhannon and surrounding areas, National Weather Service has received reports of stranded motorists and swift water rescues. Millions along the Gulf Coast prepping for the second named storm of the hurricane season. ABC's Rhiannon Alley.
8: Tropical Storm Bertha is gaining strength and making a run west along the Gulf Coast. Outer bands bringing high waves and winds to Panama City Beach, Florida.
4: The forecast is for Bertha to head for New Orleans and then Houston. Health Secretary Robert F. Kennedy was pressed on criticism of the Trump administration's grown to at least 1,600 cases in five states.
9: We do have the outbreak under control. We have done extensive forensics, epidemiological forensics, and we've identified the source of the outbreak. We and the companies that are involved have implemented a recall.
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10: Now, your three-day weather forecast on Bloomberg 1130.
11: Flood watch remains in effect until 2 a.m. Wednesday. Showers and thunderstorms are likely through the evening. Some of them could still be quite potent with heavy rain, gusty winds, maybe even some hail. They'll taper off and end. Skies remain partly to mostly cloudy through the overnight. Temperatures only dropping into the lower 70s. Partly sunny skies on Wednesday, still warm and humid. Shower or thunderstorm possible as a cold front crosses the region. Highs will get up into the middle 80s. We'll clear out behind the cold front Wednesday night, low in the middle to upper 60s. High pressure builds in, lots of sunshine on Thursday. Little bit cooler, not as humid, highs getting up to around 80. Looking ahead to Friday, partly to mostly sunny skies, still comfortable. Highs again topping out around 80 degrees. I'm Scott Kaplan, and that's your Bloomberg three-day forecast. Now back to the latest headlines from ABC News.
4: In the Oval Office, President Trump defended his new round of tariffs on certain Canadian goods.
12: In all fairness to them, they need us to survive. Without us, there's no way they can survive. So, but they've been very, very tough over a period of

0: Change and Energy Minister, he'll be the president of negotiations. That's a pretty unenviable task, getting consensus on climate action among about 200 nations, but it's one that, you know, that he says that he's relishing. Part of Australia's rationale for bidding in the first place was to shine a spotlight on Pacific Island nations. But, you know, we've seen the Prime Minister talking just in the past couple of days to some of those Pacific leaders, and what they'll really want to see is not just talk, not just meetings. They need more money, and they need more support, and they need it now.
1: 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If you found today's conversation insightful, be sure to follow the Bloomberg Australia podcast wherever you listen. This episode is recorded on the traditional lands of the Wurundjeri people. It was edited by Chris Burke and produced by Justin Milliner. Special thanks go out to Ed Johnson. I'm Rebecca Jones. We'll see you next week.
2: 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Coming up, the latest market-moving headlines from Bloomberg. 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
3: From ABC News, I'm Chuck Sievertson. An 11th straight night of air attacks against Iran has wrapped up, says the U.S. military. While there's no ship traffic through the Strait of Hormuz, the threat of attacks by the Houthis is having an impact on one of the Strait's gateways, says ABC News Chief Global Affairs anchor Martha Raddatz in Jordan.
4: New concerns emerging in the critical Red Sea. Two oil tankers turning around after Iran-backed Houthi rebels threatened shipping traffic there. All of this spiking oil and gas prices.
3: Defense Secretary Pete Hegseth before the Senate Appropriations Committee urging approval of President Trump's $87 billion additional funding for the Iran war.
5: If we don't make critical investments right now in tech, in compute, in AI, in autonomy, in space, our adversaries who are already making these types of investments could outpace us.
3: 911 calls released revealing the scope of a family drowning tragedy in Ohio. Two children watching as their parents die. Five people dead, trying to save a struggling swimmer. ABC's Trevor Ault.
6: Police say Sunday evening a group was fishing in the Scioto River just north of Columbus when one of the adults dove into that river and started to struggle. Two children left on shore, both under 10 years old. They saw that heartbreaking struggle as their mother and father jumped in to help.
3: Tropical storm Bertha strengthened in the Gulf of Mexico today, but was expected to weaken as it heads for the Gulf Coast, hitting the Florida Panhandle to Louisiana to Houston. ABC's Victor Akendo in New Orleans.
7: Coastal flooding is possible, as well as 1 to 4 feet of storm surge. We saw residents getting ready. We stopped by a sandbag location. People here have been through their share of storms.
8: And the city right now urging residents to get their preparations done today.
3: Major flash flooding is reported in central West Virginia. The National Weather Service says it's in central Upshur County, town of Buckhannon, and surrounding areas. 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
2: Now, your three-day weather forecast on Bloomberg 1130.
9: Flood watch remains in effect until 2 a.m. Wednesday. Showers and thunderstorms are likely through the evening. Some of them could still be quite potent with heavy rain, gusty winds, maybe even some hail. They'll taper off and end. Skies remain partly to mostly cloudy through the overnight. Temperatures only dropping into the lower 70s. Partly sunny skies on Wednesday, still warm and humid. Shower or thunderstorm possible as a cold front crosses the region. Highs will get up into the middle 80s. We'll clear out behind the cold front Wednesday night, low in the middle to upper 60s. High pressure builds in, lots of sunshine on Thursday. Little bit cooler, not as humid, highs getting up to around 80. Looking ahead to Friday, partly to mostly sunny skies, still comfortable. Highs again topping out around 80 degrees. I'm Scott Kaplan, and that's your Bloomberg three-day forecast. Now back to the latest headlines from ABC News.
3: Need some medication for Max? CVS rolling out a new feature that'll help owners get their paws on pet prescription medication.
10: The procedure will be the same way as humans get your medicine. Your vet will either give you a paper prescription that you can bring to the store, or they can call it in, and then you just pick it up. And just like that, your pets have the medications they need. And just like with people, medications can be refilled automatically, and some can even be delivered right to your door.
3: ABC's Rhiannon Alley. The State Department sent a cargo plane filled with food and hygiene kits to Cuba. The administration says the items will be distributed directly to the Cuban people by Catholic groups bypassing the government. A federal appeals court has cleared the way for the Justice Department to release tapes

0: Alex. Thanks so much. That's Bloomberg Law senior correspondent Alex Ebert. And that's it for this edition of the Bloomberg Law Show. 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
1: 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Coming up, the latest market moving headlines from Bloomberg. 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
3: From ABC News, I'm Chuck Sievertson. The House has passed a bill to fund the government through December 4th. Most Democrats voted against it because they say it wasn't negotiated in a bipartisan manner and funds ICE.
4: On this vote, the yeas are 220, nays 205. The bill is passed.
3: The government is set to run out of money at the end of September. The bill now goes to the Senate, where it needs 60 votes to pass. U.S. forces finished an 11th night of air attacks on Iran, says the U.S. military. A blockade is being enforced by Iranian-backed Houthi rebels at the Strait of Hormuz. This says the U.S. has its own blockade, says President Trump.
5: The blockade is up and fully, I mean, it's nobody gets through. Nobody gets through the blockade. It's like a steel wall.
3: There are nearly 3,000 flight cancellations, says FlightAware, as violent storms affect millions from Kentucky to the Northeast. Tropical Storm Bertha expected to skirt the Gulf Coast from Louisiana to Houston. ABC's Victor Akendo in New Orleans.
6: One woman we met loading up on sandbags for her house and her mother's. You've been through it all at this point here. Do you feel like it's best to be prepared?
7: It's better to be prepared than not be prepared, because you never know what could happen. And if you're prepared, you're not going to be caught off guard.
6: Tina told us that during Hurricane Katrina, she had more than 10 feet of water in her home.
3: New Jersey Governor Mikey Sherrill says this glitch in the state's driver's license application system has been fixed.
8: Sherrill said roughly 6,600 people answered no when they were asked if they were U.S. citizens while applying for driver's licenses. But the system incorrectly registered them to vote anyway. She said less than 400 of the non-citizens cast a ballot in elections before the glitch was noticed and fixed. The White House immediately seized on the news, saying the example adds to the reasons why lawmakers should pass the Save America Act, which would require proof of citizenship to register to vote.
3: ABC's Peter Harlambous. 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
10: Flood watch remains in effect until 2 a.m. Wednesday. Showers and thunderstorms are likely through the evening. Some of them could still be quite potent, with heavy rain, gusty winds, maybe even some hail. They'll taper off and end. Skies remain partly to mostly cloudy through the overnight. Temperatures only dropping into the lower 70s. Partly sunny skies on Wednesday, still warm and humid. Shower or thunderstorm possible as a cold front crosses the region. Highs will get up into the middle 80s. We'll clear out behind the cold front Wednesday night, low in the middle to upper 60s. High pressure builds in, lots of sunshine on Thursday. Little bit cooler, not as humid, highs getting up to around 80. Looking ahead to Friday, partly to mostly sunny skies, still comfortable. Highs again topping out around 80 degrees. I'm Scott Kaplan, and that's your Bloomberg three-day forecast. Now back to the latest headlines from ABC News.
3: House Speaker Mike Johnson welcomes Sir Lindsay Hoyle, Speaker of the UK Parliament, to the U.S. Capitol to mark America's 250th. Both Johnson and Hoyle spoke about the special bond that's developed between the U.S. and UK. And in his remarks, Speaker Hoyle emphasized the need for both nations to defend democracy.
11: In a very dark world in dangerous places, that peace is what we must strive for, but democracy must be our goal and our objective. So together we will deliver that.
3: In January, Johnson was the first U.S. speaker to address the U.K. Parliament. At least five people have now died from a Legionnaires outbreak in New York City. Reading robots in on the lesson plan.
12: Salamanca City Central School District has announced it spent nearly $60,000 on Sally, a humanoid robot that's designed to serve as a teaching assistant. Superintendent Dr. Mark Beeler says the robot will be part of an AI and robotics course designed by Apple co-founder Steve Wozniak.
13: We're starting extremely small with juniors and seniors, and Sally will act in many ways sort of as a tutor.
12: The district says robots will never replace teachers, staff members, or meaningful human interaction. Mike Dubusky, ABC News.
3: For the second time in a month, a private space mission blasted off to

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